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Mina be catch out. Who is out to come as and cry? Takradi. Who for private car in the car, sorry. When they store. Well, do any central market in a dear by the 31st December women's market. When they store, when they buy your milk penny. Now saw them. 2 million formula, 1 million for Antwaso, 500,000 for now 10,000 at the coin, and you know, so that. And son, you have a bump by a bed with 10,000 as well. Nampai, when you were dealing in her too. As I have for the copper more to be numb, eh? You're the four, you better with your copper, see a bray, a dum cassio, the adumi, washay and sooner sabri, a yadaso, yeti, and comu. A radia seminar drew in chain and anopay. We are seeing the air drew any the air corner, any that's why I can't deny a backupper any when you can pass him. What can come at you chapter 24, verse 35? Bible, and this I was thrown as I seen in our HM, and that's some of the inchamuda. And there are your hosem, Emma Winipa. Say, and there's a whole care radia assembly in the pens. I will have a say, Utiana, so when you say, be a masubi na yetia, it's a be our befabia care radia me. Baby, I'll befabia, and pay we are be a radio nano radia. 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

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Then in Abraham, as I said, was slow, Raddy, na Yakopa, Tinimuno, or catch a lot to say, Lord, as I said, Dahono, and how all, Mina may open in the day. 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
0: 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Did you say in a south when a tasty woman ye? 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
0: 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I agree. 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Say, great one. 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Who come on, papa, be ye? What could I was so, you know, as. Tia?
1: You want to say,
0: my name? 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
1: and say,
0: I don't know where the end,
1: eh, ye, what
0: did the Bible neck? One corner, who ya, did I win ya? Was it train, who ya ye? So what did I train him? What? 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So what did I train him? 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
1: 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It the first collected 5 verse 9 say.
0: Was it me tree me crater no mu
1: say. It was say. Ti how? Was it me tree no me crater no mu say.
0: Woni agamanfo ni afra.
1: What e? She dey dey ka waka chere o say men no. And what's that so I throw be on say?
0: I jump in your face.
1: I'm with brother my shit. Papa, what do you buy? Jama, my brother, you need to do one more company. I don't fail. No fail. Yeah, on a ceremony empty. I don't fail. Kakasia, but I'm a son in tea. No fail. 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Not dramatic home, not for you. 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
0: wo asa na meka
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0: sa oni pa no mpo
1: o se che ne mpo
0: mpo mo ni
1: he I said, you're much more young. Bonia, Obia, Barbara say, and you need it. Now, what was one point?
0: I fear family who bay,
1: Jay, Paul Casano, or say a family who
0: bay me boo from a moon,
1: but it's mine, woman.
0: I want to know from a moon.
1: I said, you're much more young. Bonia, Obia, Barbara say, and you need it. Now, what was one point?
0: I fear family who bay,
1: Jay, Paul Casano, or say a family who
0: bay me boo from a moon,
1: but it's mine, woman.
0: I want to know from a moon. Ano na tin
1: isme o so ben o ka kire o se obi bo sister no na bedidi ah na o no yira bedidi e kire o ko o yiri ko dwom a wa dwama ba kwa ko bo enti wa ye mabusa ne se ntuma ndoti ho to no no wati ho he me se kan open ye se se wa me a na e wa kasa wa kasa wa Because in summer we never free ano, ha. And chira mu done mu who? What you are not Bible no be na try. And yet John 3:16 no. Yes, I've got Bible 6 months back. Was you one for three in preaching no? Now couple of no be actually say. So I've done so. And today,
0: and
1: I told you.
0: The catcher will say.
1: My name,
0: Midi.
1: Even Pastor. That the and sometimes I go. I live at Ghana here.
0: Namo gana haya
1: and about I want a car some bitch the big
0: chasmuno
1: I some mu done mu ohu what you na hate say bible no be na try and you don't 360 no yeah so for bible 6 months ba was one for twin preaching no now couple of no be a church so for that so and today
0: and
1: I told you
0: the catcher will say
1: my name
0: midi
1: even pastor That the and sometimes I go. I live at Ghana here.
0: Namu Ghana haya.
1: And about it, I want a car. Some bitch. The big bitch.
0: As mono.
1: As man.
0: Who won't be a
1: mass.
0: Cabri.
1: And then I'll bless you.
0: But it's also.
1: Now
0: I'm not
1: talking about insurance. I'm not talking about
0: rich. And then
1: I'm not talking about your house insurance.
0: And then
1: today, I will give you Holy Ghost. Insurance. I want to show you, please, the Lord. Clap your hand to God. Wait. Ya okwa America na okwa decision. 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
0: Dey free onipa sumu ba.
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1: adwa mamọ
0: Hey, hey, hey, hey, what do you also see more there? What the problem? What do you Buddhist? Now, I better tell you as you are my hope. What you must say? Some are not jagu. At the mamma, I'm not tell you. You will clue if you're the other friend, too, simple made, you know, you're confined, but still fear. A year a wacky. Maybe she's not to tear pansam. One year,
1: is equine,
0: not their grandma, not their tussle. So, already, at the Colossians chapter 5 to 6,
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kitchen how many miles hundred of my minche and now what do about you go dey no who do for about me to energy drink back I want to just 30 minutes can over call drop and you know what I AP go dey are we to find I mean be crawling pen at the tingalo tv and no hold 99 and no what does you are with him na natural papa no no 98 how was o mocha o ho so so come we get to know business how you going look 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
3: Jesus
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3: oh lord
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2: Busianfo, mo a fanisa mo doubt no. We from direct source, maybe o preachy in Shira FM. I wanna know preachy on my Facebook page, verified. It's not a fake account. This is verified. Verified Facebook account. Let me switch it. Send a bell mohuni ye. Meme nkonko meme ka asama anya no kure we are from direct source in Shira FM for boa I'm also lying verified Facebook page of in Shira FM with a very heart heavy heart we announce the demise of Evangelist Odru may his soul rest in peace aha and this is why I got my information si se no bi send am me because me spreading the message and obi share am privately me investigation and that's what I got ha nti se nchira fo boa me so me boa let me zoom it well send am beya mo be hu it was posted 2 hours ago ha nti ya me be breaking news anya papa that is him where Facebook page of Nchira FM 2 hours ago message abano no ha nti mo amuka se ene ye nya odio bi ababo nti abeka se onwuye no mo nse ne mame na me mbo na enwu se nya ne kure na ye ba betena so anya agro bi na ye di wa ha we are not 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I should stop that. This is from Inshira FM. 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You guys should stop that. You guys should stop that. This is from Inshira FM. Verified account. Inshira FM. 4 hours ago. I don't post here. You guys should stop that. This is from Inshira FM. Verified account. Inshira FM. 4 hours ago. I don't post here. and sit here and spread false news. This is from their page. They even posted his video. Rest were evangelists. I'm posting the video. I say, then I just said, we are here to joke. 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We're in your joke.

0: 5 hours ago. 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Because me be 2 months or 3 months ni me nya ni message na me ntene kan so so na me nim. 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One of the very few mo kanyankopa asem undiluted. One of the very few. See, and I am wondering the kind of preachers have take you over. We are just praying. See, I know. A bit harder that, but fear no move him one by one. We are not here to joke.
1: College ni weya ye de green ni shine ye de white ni to anono woni mi shine sasu nurse ni bi mada eh the one board one me yale da won dem say to de go won paper why mo hu fi no aya mo de wo fi ni bebi amona bia na edi machi ma me no share ni say nurse ni ko fi wa ma bi because anyway na nyane nyuna na ye mienu
2: da bi o
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2: yes
1: say ya friend and nimnyammu
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2: yes
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2: call to glory
1: home call so to say urade a friend no
2: yes
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1: 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Na wukwa Proverbs chapter 23 verse 22 wa. Trust and mercy say.
2: Tie weja.
1: And the Bible only say tie weja.
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0: oh one one come in penny
1: it's not a some swap but many on my yet
0: on my shed the other set of open penny tablet no boom back at
1: you boom back at
0: you so I if I
1: could be sure why if I share
0: and what happened
1: amen mommy
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1: agu
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1: ba ho na ba de tigo fu ni ba
0: yes
1: ofuruku hello hello wo ho wo bible so free so now from your catch and say next time
0: you still go
1: now what you ever catch and say next time humble yourself
0: hallelujah
1: ka emi mami pa
0: amen
1: already you say next time when you should to go
0: yes
1: but who dey your hand who should now you catch and say next yourself o ko party asia baby we have kwako tra na you know we mlam say say o get be your friend in kwa to aso e
0: na say your shower
1: shower
0: say tra
1: go tra baby ta
0: and we ba
1: na there o chere won ba
0: say
1: you catch and say
0: danfo
1: danfo
0: ti ko so no ha
1: copy the high pay you know we mlam say say o get be your friend in kwa to aso e
0: na say your shower
1: shower
0: say tra
1: go tra baby ta
0: and we ba
1: na there o chere won ba
0: say
1: you catch and say
0: danfo
1: danfo
0: ti ko so no ha
1: copy the high pay for today
0: yeah need you
1: hallelujah
0: when on
1: independence
0: yes
1: match ya
0: what
1: that papa dey be yo
0: na
1: we nyako wura ho
0: na obi ele obema no ho so
1: na bible say obi ele obema no ho so no
0: bible
1: na say
0: no hwase no
1: bible
0: no
1: hwase no
0: for
1: we same case show nyako pon ni na bible hwase no 20 Ephesians chapter 2 verse 21
0: abi so fo
1: ma no
0: eti no ba aye do no ba ko no
1: wase say
0: che nyame asem bi che nyame asem bi na pay
1: aha
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1: Ephesians chapter 5 verse 21
0: Ephesians 5 verse 21
1: aha
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0: Philippians 2
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0: eh
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2: We do yet.
1: We too many way.
2: Oh.
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1: 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Wa workers who says they said workers no wa found wrong workers. Ye tro Bible ni bia wan ke Yesu be sane abe yi sa word na film.
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1: 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Eti Bible says sense na smartphone ku tesu bampa pa nti. 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
1: No. Bible no say woman who woman ne yan woman blabo ne say woman ni Christo ne nanti it was say eho and woman to asomafo ni din say a Christofo
2: as 11:22 bi antwere
1: ene hwede ekoso awurade adwuma kwa afor atwede bo from chapter 3 verse 18 to 19 kan woman me tentem Jude verse 16 kan woman me Jude verse 16 Philip chapter 3 verse 18 to 19 what's it say?
3: Philip chapter 3
1: what's it say? Philip chapter 3 verse 18 to 17 Philips
3: what's it
1: say?
3: Asenia no atamfo
1: Asenia no natamfo
3: na nipa bebre
1: na nipa bebre
3: oh wa
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2: we say yenim ne yenim ne
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3: aduane nti
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4: 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Matthew chapter 8 verse 5 to 14 Ebra so genene ni Yesu bo mpuni mpu.
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4: 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This is a metrim yensa. 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
4: 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A smart for Paul near Radu Boom Punim Poor as
6: nine.
4: A holy society ding from Saul to Paul
6: to Paul.
4: A tell Radit is only new Boom Punim Puna we hear in one of the Sau Shabre.
6: Amen.
4: The Shango Radi of the Sau Shabre. And I know Matthew 8, verse 5 to 6, you know, Bible necessary.
6: Was it a cobia yalasa?
4: A cobi de
6: yalasa. Matthew 8:5.
4: Ah, now what to ask him?
6: Yes, you can say Capernaum.
4: Yes, you can say Capernaum.
6: Now, Safo has a penino by the
4: chain. As has supernino, a banning chain.
6: Ever since,
4: and on Bacase,
6: Ura,
4: Ura,
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6: O Womanedo,
4: Womanedo,
6: no sense,
4: and no sense,
6: Mabama Bassania,
4: Mabba, no Mabesani Ali.
6: Now, Safo has a penino,
4: and as so penino in the catching, he used to say.
6: Mesem Fatase,
4: Mesem Fatase,
6: Obersham Susan,
4: Obersham Susan,
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6: In
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4: It's a while to be friend with him, said no. 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In Tisawi, Yida Uradia Uyida Uradia Ubionia Uradi Bomb, putting Pubia Radish, said no one in Yamo said in Panasu.
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6: se yidi na shade yesu
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6: uti wo sufre so
4: hallelujah
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We are boy, we should buy Jamaica check. 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Nanny Han and I won't say, a dear mini umbra, a branch of my radin Casancho, no two for. 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No more bath women fan to fee. Nipia no book on your petty corners is row. 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I said, we are metro. Now I'm like telling my bar woman, Bloomer, Valentine Day, Nipa to Budge of Miami condom no shorto. 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Or shall I say, oh, my weekend, your Omla Valentine? 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I tell you. In Confucia saw them, I had to met you, Alleluia, Alleluia, Alleluia. Now Shabalantine, I say, Nay about Yanum, Yano, Muti, now watch on course a double double. Now said you radibus young poor assumino. 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Now platinum tea, blame you, Codaria, the girlfriends in numbers in tea. One person didn't phone crab at 2 seconds. No crowd says, I'm a blessed baby. One mamma, I don't know what you know about your Jesus and Jugos. Labinia, say, oh, what you will know what check, Oquana, eh? Verse 34 was in Ukrainian man who saw Jacobon show in the penny. Now do a slow radin, a radipas or geno. Now do a slow radin crap for Yanino, a fenina, woe, Ubejra Hefa. Now me and me be a woman, because 21 of yours, dear Radi, among dear was on me. And it's in Romans 12, why was you a beer fenny nipper? Do you see what is up for the Tiasi? Now me and me preach your woman, Maba. 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
0: You are here kasa dese.
1: Obeka.
0: One time say soft. Say repeat this our message we. Ni enye obi obeka chere ya. 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
0: Kenye pa. Wouldn't be so I ain't been to go to group. No two cash for the guard of food in a cheap. No, you know, Bridget always saying I know a bit at four bar. Tosson says,
1: you
0: know what's my spack. You know, I never spack. I know I hear a hearing all born in Payan.
1: Well, being
0: to all you know what ticking for one of the someone who said,
1: no, sell it.
0: Na kwa uye ni ye ya, wa hini mua, na kwa ukuru maseko. 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
1: dear him fool?
0: Quiet.
1: I said, I'm for our coin, your dear son.
0: Then for what coin so?
1: And your dear son,
0: I want them sooner, and yet the best side wine.
1: I have for
0: my buy him for Jim Bonnet,
1: a general.
0: What coin I want, you know, what coin I want them sooner.
1: Are you?
0: Also, a big room in it. Obitum cast I am for Benin,
1: and yes, sir,
0: because of war, anyway.
1: Colonel Diomachino.
0: Hallelujah.
1: Amen.
0: Ti assembly yo.
1: Ayo aja.
0: Wa here 70 years.
1: Mm.
0: We gone here 2 years.
1: Hmm.
0: 50.
1: Amen.
0: Yo.
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0: En shu e da okuro ma. 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
1: Amen.
0: And nobody why any Sasasana, yes, I go bemem, my bemem crony, and now the Amagara is safe for. I better look my saying link, and I won't know Votic. Oh, no, special. Is that girl ready?
1: Amen.
0: No, Monsieur,
1: a general,
0: at 2 months, and your bottle would be
1: there. You
0: dear Butunun.
1: Aye,
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0: Hallelujah.
1: Amen.
0: And what's that? Oh, the machine says this. Na mita bon
1: sa
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1: ah
0: Yes, I'm a Genesis in the guy. Genesis 4 says, we are the
1: year.
0: I can't go anywhere. We are the year. Ah, I can't go to Kuromua. I can't deposit for Bako. 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I can't go. Yes, I saw that from a duo. Why, you know, we are the year. I can't do a question. Daya who call Kuroma, how much? About 7. How much? Call.
1: Oh, no, I do.
0: 4 o'clock to 3. 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
1: Amen.
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1: I say,
0: hey,
1: I didn't have a point. This
0: is a one of you before. A beautiful woman crying. Sir, a man, Tia, and Mama, Mutia, Obia, I'm like radio show. 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

if you are the care service, maybe that deliverance and cut. 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We are down the park. No, quite sorry. No, the whole week, the sister will be a provision store. And walk off a bed, they better now. No week, one call. And the next two series a day. And I will move now, you said. I said, you must not settle. And I'm a buyer, yes. And I'll pay you a running back campaign, a song, for about my son. 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And I will idea that you should return to Rabasso. I will idea. So for the same of the outside, Musula, I'm not sure for Musu British Airways issue. I will identify a mobile.

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0: colo. 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
1: Naga.
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1: present. But I
0: want to call it. Maybe we are saying, so who checked the nipper, Kaka? 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
0: Manyo, for bonnet check. Blah, let's check the one for check. And Ura, for an obey. And I want from the Zoom Canada, Padmaster. And from Soban Kuana to the Yaya. And I,
1: Pamif
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0: Okay, say.
2: And Tani Wunia Wakumemu.
0: Tian Yepa. Man, Tani Wunia.
1: Oh,
2: can I call you on him?
0: Hey, Una Fumwa.
2: Now I was on the banana.
0: Tian Yepa. A committee. Can I clunk when
2: one who does what to talk to my woman as a
0: pot? You and Nippa de Nopo, Nippa be de, Nippa be want some. I send a minimum when you come for the Bianca. Hey, who can via you go
1: quack?
0: Nana, sorry, I don't go for a minute.
1: So damn, Dick.
0: Is it ready?
1: Amen.
0: Oko asada.
1: Adesu.
0: Obo.
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0: E wura di Yesu.
1: Wura ti.
2: 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Ha obo sofo.
0: Sa ni pa na obo kache o rukra no e dangerous. Ada e da fro no. Se ye ka pastors yi gu eni. Apostles
1: 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Twa omu gu den.
0: I say eni ni ye free.
2: Ah, how about the show you?
0: I'm not trying to some co headquarters.
2: Foundation ko fo ho. Ah, Edison no mu ye.
0: Because we buy one mood, this is can also have a one. Is that a good
1: idea?
2: I mean, I had a force who had a funny one or money to show me or suffer. Ban
0: is that a good idea? Nipper be two on it, so we are seen. A man come yet to me for burning.
1: Look at him.
0: Yet to me, quite you, Po. Now, Melko for quite ye. Now, yet take away no more.
1: You see that.
0: Yet to me, child, not take away no more. Never can number no more.
2: Any cook.
0: And one on
2: Unka Kukupu.
0: Na a question the meaning. Eh, Nadia, I saw a quay ya. Your woman, your mom, and it
2: could take away.
0: Take away, nay, I
2: mean a cook,
0: a yaddy, do a swayan of cook. Quick, I could be a demam in the cassier.
1: I saw yale.
0: The shaggy would answer the moon.
2: Ah,
0: yes, all in. Sister, I don't know too much, some show, sir. Oh, sir, Obia, some is sinibu. When you get that, be a submission and not some hano. When you have diabetes, when you have kumalia,
1: hasha,
0: had blood pressure, and also when you had blood pressure. On the pressure, no, when you have double. When you have to see, the two I am for BB and show a new one.
2: Miyalia aso phone am aso aso am him aso ni omo ni mo
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1: of. I say, and yeah, I could then have home orders and yes, I say so. 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
0: Hallelujah. 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
0: 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Okoyan fear say. Is that girl ready?
1: Amen.
0: And I know na me catch law say show wo car private car be 20 na no pay with the ni nyina to aso show free ha konkran me bua
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0: yam bo mo cash akesia kesia no Range Rover
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1: Bugatti.
0: Now the audio back could be a fresh eh?
1: Bugatti.
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0: 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No dia acquire to say o got one credit na o ton fund dia ko to credit no. Isranke urade.
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0: Now we drew Joshua. Now we see a free bakum. Now I call for an SY. A drew Kubasa. Now I say free V8 in them. I call for Range Rover. A drew Conongo. No free Range Rover. Now I say I call for an SY. Over four for Nessa. A good drunk crying. 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
0: 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Yako Port say, Adia, on my herbs. 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
0: Hallelujah.
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0: Kanti, so, baby, I am a Dennis, or say, Kobase.
1: I say, Nanso, a basse, Oba, Madden, Kentino,
0: who can't tell
1: you, and I'm going
0: to have no, said your baby for City, and you can tell you, you bet that you will jump at the end. And almost Kentin Omo, almost a second beef,
1: sure.
0: You shall go right, and almost a second beef, yes, a sassadi, and the other good Fantino town. Oh, one fast cement and commercial antiphone, one bread corn beef, you'll find your door off,
1: sir.
0: Is that girl ready? Yeah, the combi for Dakaba company, I'm a swinging pabe to Africa. And number pair, Radim, I did turn it. Yeah, Radi, I do my ever, but to us with Deuteronomy 8, you know. Aircono, near one of my pair, Radi, at the man near Bussaya, who say, Africa's a band the same. And a pair, Radi, now. Now, on count, I.

0: Shake on your cobble. 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Okay, assembly.
1: 21, verse 14.
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0: na no Friday Friday ye twa mi eno na wo twa Madam Vubu Mazi, look at Queer Plepla Presta. Neha me ha me ha. Ah! Quanwa, Uncle Show, be where she is on. My sister, by sister, you watching, where she was torn in Milip, Louisia, but what she say? In Wahoo or Winimpa, it was the Namwa, Yamish, what? And I'll know Sakas and I mean, ha, it's Ranam Shu. Nasis, and you. Friday we are and then now what and run now what Sam Madame for the quiet San Friday, you chairman, now what you look in John Mazia, Preston, Nina, Motu, what you know, Motu, the night they worship. Well, me too, I don't see yes for bonds there as a sister and a sofa. Madame would be Minyaka or not in motor farm, or the motor shoe will become on order. But what fetchy? I have a private car name. Ma, no hope, blessed, and I'm saying that's what you want to find your Josema, my husband, who called Annabelle Riami. Not your bed to my post. And to Yassi, Boninia. Yet to what? 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

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A function tadi. First Timothy 3:1. 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One. 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Yeah, yeah. And you're shedding to Flippy Pa Abida Ghana. Pa 22 to 25 million. When you're coupon, you're the crowd, what they would consider. I tell you, me no crammy catch on ye. As much as a battery. And now for the camera, Radia Gross. 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That's me say, Jenyasi. 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Me preach ankom. Now, shankom, no for side. But professor, this way, can show to pro, na nipari gua so demo, ye to mamum, na sofia bejano, na nipani tibonim, e get buha. 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

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I can't show you how to say, I'm going to be able to be Mose. Ube to me, what are social media? But the work of Proverbs chapter 10, verse 4. So, when you have a year, you are to train this. I say, it would delay no one. So, for I can give you a quotation, but you should be a brama for. Nessus, ye dear, a way of radism. Michelle was so a dynam do about Matthew 24, oh baby. Matthew 25, 31. I come there, my mamma, Diani. As you come there, me. So for be church of whole year now stream and one is do call verse 15. Motion who prepare. Kobe now call you 2,000 5,000 yeah dear. Now the work of second Corinthians 9:7. Said you dear be future and before I can be you. Now so you first can bring you here. Proverbs chapter verse 5. Or say you soon yan san who hunu mu. Now mom train you ready no babu. But said there was this how you not to ready no be yet. To so for my this one me one wa blabo me fam to him. Because

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1: nye do na
0: Job chapter 19 verse 17 so ko Job 19:17 Bible no kan sem bi Job chapter 19 verse 17
1: I say me yam po ki ne ho me
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1: Oh.
0: And I do cry Obama was why I say. Obama wa kai zili sa. Abla 1 Corinthians chapter 7. Verse 4. 1 Corinthians chapter 7 verse 4 to 6. 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
1: Verse 4 to 6.
0: Chura me so say.
1: O say. Ojele inni ono ara ni nipadua so tumi
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1: na mum
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0: 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Ne saka wie pe no abo crossing. The Proverbs chapter 31 asema work akero. Verse 10. Proverbs 31 verse 10. O se say
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1: 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O yere pa ayeye.
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0: 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Why no bad day?
1: O say verse number 10. O say
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